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1: Sucker MCs, they call me Sire. 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Doomsday they wanna.

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It takes many lives to succeed, to clear the debt.

but domestic affairs between a man and his wife. And as they walk out the door, the tears well up in her eyes.